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1: Hello, I'm Kate, and I'll tell you about the weather in 20th September and for the following day. In Brussels, 20 degrees, rain. In Rio Branco, 38 degrees, cloudy. In Brasilia, 29 degrees, clear. In Toronto, 20 degrees, cloudy. In Singapore, 32 degrees, cloudy. In London, 18 degrees, cloudy. In Los Angeles, 28 degrees, cloudy. Weather for tomorrow. In Brussels, 19 degrees, cloudy. In Rio Branco, 39 degrees, clear. In Brasilia, 31 degree, clear. In Toronto, 15 degrees, cloudy. In Singapore, 33 degrees, cloudy. In London, 19 degrees, clear. In Los Angeles, 26 degrees, cloudy. That's all for me. See you next time!

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Hello, I'm Kate, and I'll tell you about the weather in 20th September and for the following day. In Santa Monica, 26 degrees, cloudy. In Orlando, 32 degrees, rain. In Atlanta, 30 degrees, clear. In Chicago, 19 degrees, clear. In Tehico, 28 degrees, clear. In New York City, 21 degree, clear. In Louisville, 23 degrees, rain. Weather for tomorrow. In Santa Monica, 23 degrees, clear. In Orlando, 29 degrees, clear. In Atlanta, 31 degree, clear. In Chicago, 16 degrees, cloudy. In Tehico, 24 degrees, clear. In New York City, 20 degrees, cloudy. In Louisville, 13 degrees, rain. That's all for me. See you next time.

I'm Kate, and I'll tell you about the weather in 20th September and for the following day. In Santa Monica, 26 degrees, cloudy. In Orlando, 32 degrees, rain. In Atlanta, 30 degrees, clear. In Chicago, 19 degrees, clear. In Tehico, 28 degrees, clear. In New York City, 21 degrees, clear. In Louisville, 23 degrees, rain. Weather for tomorrow. In Santa Monica, 23 degrees, clear. In Orlando, 29 degrees, clear. In Atlanta, 31 degrees, clear. In Chicago, 16 degrees, cloudy. In Tehico, 24 degrees, clear. In New York City, 20 degrees, cloudy. In Louisville, 13 degrees, rain. That's all for me. See you next time.

Hello, I'm Kate, and I'll tell you about the weather in 20th September and for the following day. In Brussels, 20 degrees, rain. In Rio Branco, 38 degrees, cloudy. In Brasilia, 29 degrees, clear. In Toronto, 20 degrees, cloudy. In Singapore, 32 degrees, cloudy. In London, 18 degrees, cloudy. In Los Angeles, 28 degrees, cloudy. Weather for tomorrow. In Brussels, 19 degrees, cloudy. In Rio Branco, 39 degrees, clear. In Brasilia, 31 degrees, clear. In Toronto, 15 degrees, cloudy. In Singapore, 33 degrees, cloudy. In London, 19 degrees, clear. In Los Angeles, 26 degrees, cloudy. That's all for me. See you next time.

Hello, I'm Kate, and I'll tell you about the weather in 20th September and for the following day. In Santa Monica, 26 degrees, cloudy. In Orlando, 32 degrees, rain. In Atlanta, 30 degrees, clear. In Chicago, 19 degrees, clear. In Tehico, 28 degrees, clear. In New York City, 21 degrees, clear. In Louisville, 23 degrees, rain. Weather for tomorrow. In Santa Monica, 23 degrees, clear. In Orlando, 29 degrees, clear. In Atlanta, 31 degrees, clear. In Chicago, 16 degrees, cloudy. In Tehico, 24 degrees, clear. In New York City, 20 degrees, cloudy. In Louisville, 13 degrees, rain. That's all for me. See you next time.

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1: Hello, I'm Kate, and I'll tell you about the weather in 20th September and for the following day. In Santa Monica, 26 degrees, cloudy. In Orlando, 32 degrees, rain. In Atlanta, 30 degrees, clear. In Chicago, 19 degrees, clear. In Tehico, 28 degrees, clear. In New York City, 21 degree, clear. In Louisville, 23 degrees, rain. Weather for tomorrow. In Santa Monica, 23 degrees, clear. In Orlando, 29 degrees, clear. In Atlanta, 31 degree, clear. In Chicago, 16 degrees, cloudy. In Tehico, 24 degrees, clear. In New York City, 20 degrees, cloudy. In Louisville, 13 degrees, rain. That's all for me. See you next time.

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1: Hello, I'm Kate, and I'll tell you about the weather in 20th September and for the following day. In Brussels, 20 degrees, rain. In Rio Branco, 38 degrees, cloudy. In Brasilia, 29 degrees, clear. In Toronto, 20 degrees, cloudy. In Singapore, 32 degrees, cloudy. In London, 18 degrees, cloudy. In Los Angeles, 28 degrees, cloudy. Weather for tomorrow. In Brussels, 19 degrees, cloudy. In Rio Branco, 39 degrees, clear. In Brasilia, 31 degrees, clear. In Toronto, 15 degrees, cloudy. In Singapore, 33 degrees, cloudy. In London, 19 degrees, clear. In Los Angeles, 26 degrees, cloudy. That's all for me. See you next time.

I'm Kate, and I'll tell you about the weather in 20th September and for the following day. In Santa Monica, 26 degrees, cloudy. In Orlando, 32 degrees, rain. In Atlanta, 30 degrees, clear. In Chicago, 19 degrees, clear. In Tehico, 28 degrees, clear. In New York City, 21 degree, clear. In Louisville, 23 degrees, rain. Weather for tomorrow. In Santa Monica, 23 degrees, clear. In Orlando, 29 degrees, clear. In Atlanta, 31 degree, clear. In Chicago, 16 degrees, cloudy. In Tehico, 24 degrees, clear. In New York City, 20 degrees, cloudy. In Louisville, 13 degrees, rain. That's all for me. See you next time.

I'm Kate, and I'll tell you about the weather in 20th September and for the following day. In Santa Monica, 26 degrees, cloudy. In Orlando, 32 degrees, rain. In Atlanta, 30 degrees, clear. In Chicago, 19 degrees, clear. In Tehico, 28 degrees, clear. In New York City, 21 degree, clear. In Louisville, 23 degrees, rain. Weather for tomorrow. In Santa Monica, 23 degrees, clear. In Orlando, 29 degrees, clear. In Atlanta, 31 degree, clear. In Chicago, 16 degrees, cloudy. In Tehico, 24 degrees, clear. In New York City, 20 degrees, cloudy. In Louisville, 13 degrees, rain. That's all for me. See you next time.

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1: Hello, I'm Kate, and I'll tell you about the weather in 20th September and for the following day. In Brussels, 20 degrees, rain. In Rio Branco, 38 degrees, cloudy. In Brasilia, 29 degrees, clear. In Toronto, 20 degrees, cloudy. In Singapore, 32 degrees, cloudy. In London, 18 degrees, cloudy. In Los Angeles, 28 degrees, cloudy. Weather for tomorrow. In Brussels, 19 degrees, cloudy. In Rio Branco, 39 degrees, clear. In Brasilia, 31 degree, clear. In Toronto, 15 degrees, cloudy. In Singapore, 33 degrees, cloudy. In London, 19 degrees, clear. In Los Angeles, 26 degrees, cloudy. That's all for me. See you next time.

I'm Kate, and I'll tell you about the weather in 20th September and for the following day. In Santa Monica, 26 degrees, cloudy. In Orlando, 32 degrees, rain. In Atlanta, 30 degrees, clear. In Chicago, 19 degrees, clear. In Tehico, 28 degrees, clear. In New York City, 21 degrees, clear. In Louisville, 23 degrees, rain. Weather for tomorrow. In Santa Monica, 23 degrees, clear. In Orlando, 29 degrees, clear. In Atlanta, 31 degrees, clear. In Chicago, 16 degrees, cloudy. In Tehico, 24 degrees, clear. In New York City, 20 degrees, cloudy. In Louisville, 13 degrees, rain. That's all for me. See you next time.

Good day. You are tuned in to the latest Melodia IA News updates right now. Escape from Playtime, a co-op survival horror spinoff of Poppy Playtime, is set for Steam Early Access on October 21st. Players as smiling critters must escape an abandoned factory, solving puzzles and using proximity chat. The franchise is also expanding into film, with a movie in development and action figures available. The rise and fall of the artificial state examines the shift of democratic control to machines and the possibility of reclaiming it. The author analyzes digital infrastructure's impact on public discourse and the pivotal 2026 U.S. midterms influenced by AI. Despite challenges, she asserts that citizens can regain agency. Zach Cregger confirmed there will be no Cregger cut of Resident Evil with extra jokes, defending the film's horror-comedy balance. Released in 2026, it's praised as one of the better video game adaptations and horror comedies, despite debate over its tone. Four plaintiffs sued AI developers, alleging an illegal pact to slow AI progress. They argued that coordination to reduce development could harm consumers. The agreement was discussed in July 2026 and publicly supported by leaders of Anthropic, OpenAI, SpaceX AI, and Google DeepMind. Critics suggest the move is a response to Chinese competition. Elon Musk proposed a Hyperloop project by The Boring Company to connect Austin and San Antonio, despite the company's history of uncompleted announcements. New research shows the human brain has two ancient nervous systems, one for vital functions like breathing, the other for human traits like consciousness. This discovery could aid in studying brain diseases and lab cell creation. The two-system structure is also seen in other species, indicating a dual evolutionary origin. Final Fantasy VII. Revelations director Naoki Hamaguchi stated that completionist playthroughs could take over 100 hours. He emphasized that playtime will vary among players. The game offers extensive content through mini-games, battles, and exploration. It launches on April 8, 2027, and may require around 200 gigabytes of storage. A small but growing number of founders are focusing on offline connections. Bryn Putnam and Tristan Walker have achieved what many dream of, creating compelling companies that attract major buyers. Putnam, a trained ballerina with a boutique studio chain, founded the connected fitness company Mirror and sold it to Lululemon for $500 million in cash within 3 years. Disney Plus is adding ads to all its subscription plans. The premium tier, previously ad-free, will now have ads before and after content. Junior mode remains ad-free, and the changes follow a price hike in October 2025. The European Commission proposed a ban on children under 13 using social media without parental supervision until age 15, an open-source age verification app to be launched across 27 countries by 2026, will enforce this, protecting 450 million people. The app, which respects privacy, requires approval and could impose fines for non-compliance. ScrollEd transforms textbooks into a feed with video, audio, and quizzes, reminiscent of TikTok and Instagram. This Palo Alto startup, founded by Utsav Gupta and Rebecca Neff, presented at TechCrunch Disrupt. The AI industry's potential willingness to slow down was discussed on Equity, questioning if AI executives genuinely desire to reduce their pace. Hideo Kojima was shocked when Sony canceled funding for his PlayStation game Pheasantent during a Zoom call. He hid the news from his staff and later secured funding for the project from Xbox, shifting to a new console. Development continued despite mechanical changes, with Kojima committed to the project and aiming to maintain a strong relationship with Sony. Offlock Safety, facing financial difficulties, offered voluntary buyouts to 1,500 employees to prevent layoffs following a drop in contracts and higher costs due to vandalism. The company, which has expanded its product line to include AI software, has also dealt with data sharing issues and the removal of its cameras from state roads in Texas and Florida over surveillance concerns. Zach Cregger's Resident Evil movie debuted with $108 million worldwide, exceeding forecasts and establishing a franchise high. It made $60 million in the U.S. and $48.3 million overseas, surpassing previous Resident Evil films and video game adaptations, and led the U.S. box office. California is introducing a new law that will impose penalties on influencers who do not disclose when they are paid to post political advertisements. This legislation strengthens the need for these online influencers to reveal when their political content is sponsored. That's all for now.
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6: Hello, I'm Kate, and I'll tell you about the weather in 20th September and for the following day. In Santa Monica, 26 degrees, cloudy. In Orlando, 32 degrees, rain. In Atlanta, 30 degrees, clear. In Chicago, 19 degrees, clear. In Tehico, 28 degrees, clear. In New York City, 21 degree, clear. In Louisville, 23 degrees, rain. Weather for tomorrow. In Santa Monica, 23 degrees, clear. In Orlando, 29 degrees, clear. In Atlanta, 31 degree, clear. In Chicago, 16 degrees, cloudy. In Tehico, 24 degrees, clear. In New York City, 20 degrees, cloudy. In Louisville, 13 degrees, rain. That's all for me. See you next time.
7: 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Let it breathe.

Hello, I'm Kate, and I'll tell you about the weather in 20th September and for the following day. In Brussels, 20 degrees, rain. In Rio Branco, 38 degrees, cloudy. In Brasilia, 29 degrees, clear. In Toronto, 20 degrees, cloudy. In Singapore, 32 degrees, cloudy. In London, 18 degrees, cloudy. In Los Angeles, 28 degrees, cloudy. Weather for tomorrow. In Brussels, 19 degrees, cloudy. In Rio Branco, 39 degrees, clear. In Brasilia, 31 degrees, clear. In Toronto, 15 degrees, cloudy. In Singapore, 33 degrees, cloudy. In London, 19 degrees, clear. In Los Angeles, 26 degrees, cloudy. That's all for me. See you next time.

Hello, I'm Kate, and I'll tell you about the weather in 20th September and for the following day. In Santa Monica, 26 degrees, cloudy. In Orlando, 32 degrees, rain. In Atlanta, 30 degrees, clear. In Chicago, 19 degrees, clear. In Tehico, 28 degrees, clear. In New York City, 21 degree, clear. In Louisville, 23 degrees, rain. Weather for tomorrow. In Santa Monica, 23 degrees, clear. In Orlando, 29 degrees, clear. In Atlanta, 31 degree, clear. In Chicago, 16 degrees, cloudy. In Tehico, 24 degrees, clear. In New York City, 20 degrees, cloudy. In Louisville, 13 degrees, rain. That's all for me. See you next time.

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Hello, I'm Kate, and I'll tell you about the weather in 20th September and for the following day. In Santa Monica, 26 degrees, cloudy. In Orlando, 32 degrees, rain. In Atlanta, 30 degrees, clear. In Chicago, 19 degrees, clear. In Tehico, 28 degrees, clear. In New York City, 21 degree, clear. In Louisville, 23 degrees, rain. Weather for tomorrow. In Santa Monica, 23 degrees, clear. In Orlando, 29 degrees, clear. In Atlanta, 31 degree, clear. In Chicago, 16 degrees, cloudy. In Tehico, 24 degrees, clear. In New York City, 20 degrees, cloudy. In Louisville, 13 degrees, rain. That's all for me. See you next time.

I'm Kate, and I'll tell you about the weather in 20th September and for the following day. In Brussels, 20 degrees, rain. In Rio Branco, 38 degrees, cloudy. In Brasilia, 29 degrees, clear. In Toronto, 20 degrees, cloudy. In Singapore, 32 degrees, cloudy. In London, 18 degrees, cloudy. In Los Angeles, 28 degrees, cloudy. Weather for tomorrow. In Brussels, 19 degrees, cloudy. In Rio Branco, 39 degrees, clear. In Brasilia, 31 degrees, clear. In Toronto, 15 degrees, cloudy. In Singapore, 33 degrees, cloudy. In London, 19 degrees, clear. In Los Angeles, 26 degrees, cloudy. That's all for me. See you next time.

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2: Hello, I'm Kate, and I'll tell you about the weather in 20th September and for the following day. In Santa Monica, 26 degrees, cloudy. In Orlando, 32 degrees, rain. In Atlanta, 30 degrees, clear. In Chicago, 19 degrees, clear. In Tehico, 28 degrees, clear. In New York City, 21 degree, clear. In Louisville, 23 degrees, rain. Weather for tomorrow. In Santa Monica, 23 degrees, clear. In Orlando, 29 degrees, clear. In Atlanta, 31 degree, clear. In Chicago, 16 degrees, cloudy. In Tehico, 24 degrees, clear. In New York City, 20 degrees, cloudy. In Louisville, 13 degrees, rain. That's all for me. See you next time.

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1: Hello, I'm Kate, and I'll tell you about the weather in 21st September and for the following day. In Santa Monica, 23 degrees, clear. In Orlando, 29 degrees, clear. In Atlanta, 31 degrees, clear. In Chicago, 16 degrees, cloudy. In Texico, 24 degrees, clear. In New York City, 20 degrees, cloudy. In Louisville, 13 degrees, rain. That's all for me. See you next time.

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1: Hello, I'm Kate, and I'll tell you about the weather in 21st September and for the following day. In Santa Monica, 23 degrees, clear. In Orlando, 29 degrees, clear. In Atlanta, 31 degree, clear. In Chicago, 16 degrees, cloudy. In Texico, 24 degrees, clear. In New York City, 20 degrees, cloudy. In Louisville, 13 degrees, rain. That's all for me. See you next time.

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1: Hello, I'm Kate, and I'll tell you about the weather in 21st September and for the following day. In Santa Monica, 23 degrees, clear. In Orlando, 29 degrees, clear. In Atlanta, 31 degrees, clear. In Chicago, 16 degrees, cloudy. In Texico, 24 degrees, clear. In New York City, 20 degrees, cloudy. In Louisville, 13 degrees, rain. That's all for me. See you next time.

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0: Hello, I'm Kate, and I'll tell you about the weather in 21st September and for the following day. In Brussels, 19 degrees, cloudy.
1: In Rio Branco, 39 degrees, clear.
2: In Brasilia, 31 degrees, clear.
3: In Toronto, 15 degrees, cloudy.
4: In Singapore, 33 degrees, cloudy.
5: In London, 19 degrees, clear.
6: In Los Angeles, 26 degrees, cloudy.
7: Weather for tomorrow.
8: In Brussels, 18 degrees, clear.
9: In Singapore, 34 degrees, clear.
10: In London, 22 degrees, cloudy.
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1: Hello, I'm Kate, and I'll tell you about the weather in 21st September and for the following day. In Santa Monica, 23 degrees clear. In Orlando, 29 degrees clear. In Atlanta, 31 degree clear. In Chicago, 16 degrees cloudy. In Texico, 24 degrees clear. In New York City, 20 degrees cloudy. In Louisville, 13 degrees rain. That's all for me. See you next time.

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Hello, I'm Kate, and I'll tell you about the weather in 21st September and for the following day. In Santa Monica, 23 degrees, clear. In Orlando, 29 degrees, clear. In Atlanta, 31 degree, clear. In Chicago, 16 degrees, cloudy. In Texico, 24 degrees, clear. In New York City, 20 degrees, cloudy. In Louisville, 13 degrees, rain. That's all for me. See you next time.

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0: Hello, I'm Kate, and I'll tell you about the weather in 21st September and for the following day. In Brussels, 19 degrees, cloudy.
1: In Rio Branco, 39 degrees, clear.
2: In Brasilia, 31 degree, clear.
1: In Toronto, 15 degrees, cloudy. In Singapore, 33 degrees, cloudy. In London, 19 degrees, clear. In Los Angeles, 26 degrees, cloudy.
3: Weather for tomorrow.
1: In Brussels, 18 degrees, clear. In Singapore, 34 degrees, clear. In London, 22 degrees, cloudy.
0: That's all for me. See you next time.

Hello, I'm Kate, and I'll tell you about the weather in 21st September and for the following day. In Santa Monica, 23 degrees clear. In Orlando, 29 degrees clear. In Atlanta, 31 degree clear. In Chicago, 16 degrees cloudy. In Texico, 24 degrees clear. In New York City, 20 degrees cloudy. In Louisville, 13 degrees rain. That's all for me. See you next time.

Hello, I'm Kate, and I'll tell you about the weather in 21st September and for the following day. In Santa Monica, 23 degrees, clear. In Orlando, 29 degrees, clear. In Atlanta, 31 degrees, clear. In Chicago, 16 degrees, cloudy. In Texico, 24 degrees, clear. In New York City, 20 degrees, cloudy. In Louisville, 13 degrees, rain. That's all for me. See you next time.

0: I'm Kate, and I'll tell you about the weather in 21st September and for the following day. In Brussels, 19 degrees, cloudy. In Rio Branco, 39 degrees, clear. In Brasilia, 31 degrees, clear. In Toronto, 15 degrees, cloudy. In Singapore, 33 degrees, cloudy. In London, 19 degrees, clear. In Los Angeles, 26 degrees, cloudy.
1: Weather for tomorrow.
0: In Brussels, 18 degrees, clear. In Singapore, 34 degrees, clear. In London, 22 degrees, cloudy.
1: That's all for me. See you next time.

Hello, I'm Kate, and I'll tell you about the weather in 21st September and for the following day. In Santa Monica, 23 degrees, clear. In Orlando, 29 degrees, clear. In Atlanta, 31 degree, clear. In Chicago, 16 degrees, cloudy. In Texico, 24 degrees, clear. In New York City, 20 degrees, cloudy. In Louisville, 13 degrees, rain. That's all for me. See you next time.

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0: Hello, I'm Kate, and I'll tell you about the weather in 21st September and for the following day. In Brussels, 19 degrees, cloudy.
1: In Rio Branco, 39 degrees, clear.
2: In Brasilia, 31 degrees, clear.
1: In Toronto, 15 degrees, cloudy. In Singapore, 33 degrees, cloudy. In London, 19 degrees, clear. In Los Angeles, 26 degrees, cloudy.
3: Weather for tomorrow.
1: In Brussels, 18 degrees, clear. In Singapore, 34 degrees, clear. In London, 22 degrees, cloudy.
0: That's all for me. See you next time.

Hello, I'm Kate, and I'll tell you about the weather in 21st September and for the following day. In Santa Monica, 23 degrees, clear. In Orlando, 29 degrees, clear. In Atlanta, 31 degrees, clear. In Chicago, 16 degrees, cloudy. In Texico, 24 degrees, clear. In New York City, 20 degrees, cloudy. In Louisville, 13 degrees, rain. That's all for me. See you next time.

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1: Hello, I'm Kate, and I'll tell you about the weather in 21st September and for the following day. In Santa Monica, 23 degrees clear. In Orlando, 29 degrees clear. In Atlanta, 31 degree clear. In Chicago, 16 degrees cloudy. In Texico, 24 degrees clear. In New York City, 20 degrees cloudy. In Louisville, 13 degrees rain. That's all for me. See you next time.

0: Hello, I'm Kate, and I'll tell you about the weather in 21st September and for the following day. In Brussels, 19 degrees, cloudy.
1: In Rio Branco, 39 degrees, clear.
2: In Brasilia, 31 degrees, clear.
3: In Toronto, 15 degrees, cloudy.
4: In Singapore, 33 degrees, cloudy.
5: In London, 19 degrees, clear.
6: In Los Angeles, 26 degrees, cloudy.
7: Weather for tomorrow.
8: In Brussels, 18 degrees, clear.
9: In Singapore, 34 degrees, clear.
10: In London, 22 degrees, cloudy.
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5: Hello, I'm Kate, and I'll tell you about the weather in 21st September and for the following day. In Santa Monica, 23 degrees, clear. In Orlando, 29 degrees, clear. In Atlanta, 31 degrees, clear. In Chicago, 16 degrees, cloudy. In Tejico, 24 degrees, clear. In New York City, 20 degrees, cloudy. In Louisville, 13 degrees, rain. That's all for me. See you next time.

Hello, I'm Kate, and I'll tell you about the weather in 21st September and for the following day. In Santa Monica, 23 degrees, clear. In Orlando, 29 degrees, clear. In Atlanta, 31 degrees, clear. In Chicago, 16 degrees, cloudy. In Texico, 24 degrees, clear. In New York City, 20 degrees, cloudy. In Louisville, 13 degrees, rain. That's all for me. See you next time.

0: Hello, I'm Kate, and I'll tell you about the weather in 21st September and for the following day. In Brussels, 19 degrees, cloudy.
1: In Rio Branco, 39 degrees, clear.
2: In Brasilia, 31 degrees, clear.
1: In Toronto, 15 degrees, cloudy. In Singapore, 33 degrees, cloudy. In London, 19 degrees, clear. In Los Angeles, 26 degrees, cloudy.
3: Weather for tomorrow.
1: In Brussels, 18 degrees, clear. In Singapore, 34 degrees, clear. In London, 22 degrees, cloudy.
0: That's all for me. See you next time.

Hello, I'm Kate, and I'll tell you about the weather in 21st September and for the following day. In Santa Monica, 23 degrees clear. In Orlando, 29 degrees clear. In Atlanta, 31 degree clear. In Chicago, 16 degrees cloudy. In Texico, 24 degrees clear. In New York City, 20 degrees cloudy. In Louisville, 13 degrees rain. That's all for me. See you next time.

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1: Hello, I'm Kate, and I'll tell you about the weather in 21st September and for the following day. In Santa Monica, 23 degrees, clear. In Orlando, 29 degrees, clear. In Atlanta, 31 degree, clear. In Chicago, 16 degrees, cloudy. In Texico, 24 degrees, clear. In New York City, 20 degrees, cloudy. In Louisville, 13 degrees, rain. That's all for me. See you next time.

0: Hello, I'm Kate, and I'll tell you about the weather in 21st September and for the following day. In Brussels, 19 degrees, cloudy. In Rio Branco, 39 degrees, clear. In Brasilia, 31 degrees, clear. In Toronto, 15 degrees, cloudy. In Singapore, 33 degrees, cloudy. In London, 19 degrees, clear. In Los Angeles, 26 degrees, cloudy.
1: Weather for tomorrow.
0: In Brussels, 18 degrees, clear. In Rio Branco, 41 degrees, cloudy. In Brasilia, 33 degrees, clear. In Toronto, 15 degrees, clear. In Singapore, 34 degrees, clear. In London, 22 degrees, cloudy. In Los Angeles, 27 degrees, clear. That's all for me. See you next time!

Hello, I'm Kate, and I'll tell you about the weather in 21st September and for the following day. In Santa Monica, 23 degrees, clear. In Orlando, 29 degrees, clear. In Atlanta, 31 degrees, clear. In Chicago, 16 degrees, cloudy. In Texico, 24 degrees, clear. In New York City, 20 degrees, cloudy. In Louisville, 13 degrees, rain. Weather for tomorrow. In Santa Monica, 24 degrees, clear. In Orlando, 33 degrees, clear. In Atlanta, 30 degrees, clear. In Chicago, 15 degrees, cloudy. In Texico, 24 degrees, rain. In New York City, 16 degrees, cloudy. In Louisville, 15 degrees, cloudy. That's all for me. See you next time.

Hello, I'm Kate, and I'll tell you about the weather in 21st September and for the following day. In Santa Monica, 23 degrees, clear. In Orlando, 29 degrees, clear. In Atlanta, 31 degrees, clear. In Chicago, 16 degrees, cloudy. In Texico, 24 degrees, clear. In New York City, 20 degrees, cloudy. In Louisville, 13 degrees, rain. Weather for tomorrow. In Santa Monica, 24 degrees, clear. In Orlando, 33 degrees, clear. In Atlanta, 30 degrees, clear. In Chicago, 15 degrees, cloudy. In Texico, 24 degrees, rain. In New York City, 16 degrees, cloudy. In Louisville, 15 degrees, cloudy. That's all for me. See you next time.

0: Hello, I'm Kate, and I'll tell you about the weather in 21st September and for the following day. In Brussels, 19 degrees, cloudy. In Rio Branco, 39 degrees, clear. In Brasilia, 31 degrees, clear. In Toronto, 15 degrees, cloudy. In Singapore, 33 degrees, cloudy. In London, 19 degrees, clear. In Los Angeles, 26 degrees, cloudy.
1: Weather for tomorrow.
0: In Brussels, 18 degrees, clear.
2: In Rio Branco, 41 degrees, cloudy.
3: In Brasilia, 33 degrees, clear.
0: In Toronto, 15 degrees, clear.
4: In Singapore, 34 degrees, clear.
0: In London, 22 degrees, cloudy.
5: In Los Angeles, 27 degrees, clear.
0: That's all for me. See you next time.

Hello, I'm Kate, and I'll tell you about the weather in 21st September and for the following day. In Santa Monica, 23 degrees, clear. In Orlando, 29 degrees, clear. In Atlanta, 31 degrees, clear. In Chicago, 16 degrees, cloudy. In Texico, 24 degrees, clear. In New York City, 20 degrees, cloudy. In Louisville, 13 degrees, rain. Weather for tomorrow. In Santa Monica, 24 degrees, clear. In Orlando, 33 degrees, clear. In Atlanta, 30 degrees, clear. In Chicago, 15 degrees, cloudy. In Texico, 24 degrees, rain. In New York City, 16 degrees, cloudy. In Louisville, 15 degrees, cloudy. That's all for me. See you next time.

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Hello, I'm Kate, and I'll tell you about the weather in 21st September and for the following day. In Santa Monica, 23 degrees, clear. In Orlando, 29 degrees, clear. In Atlanta, 31 degree, clear. In Chicago, 16 degrees, cloudy. In Texico, 24 degrees, clear. In New York City, 20 degrees, cloudy. In Louisville, 13 degrees, rain. Weather for tomorrow. In Santa Monica, 24 degrees, clear. In Orlando, 33 degrees, clear. In Atlanta, 30 degrees, clear. In Chicago, 15 degrees, cloudy. In Texico, 24 degrees, rain. In New York City, 16 degrees, cloudy. In Louisville, 15 degrees, cloudy. That's all for me. See you next time.

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5: Hello, I'm Kate, and I'll tell you about the weather in 21st September and for the following day. In Brussels, 19 degrees, cloudy. In Rio Branco, 39 degrees, clear. In Brasilia, 31 degree, clear. In Toronto, 15 degrees, cloudy. In Singapore, 33 degrees, cloudy. In London, 19 degrees, clear. In Los Angeles, 26 degrees, cloudy. Weather for tomorrow. In Brussels, 18 degrees, clear. In Rio Branco, 41 degree, cloudy. In Brasilia, 33 degrees, clear. In Toronto, 15 degrees, clear. In Singapore, 34 degrees, clear. In London, 22 degrees, cloudy. In Los Angeles, 27 degrees, clear. That's all for me. See you next time.

Hello, I'm Kate, and I'll tell you about the weather in 21st September and for the following day. In Santa Monica, 23 degrees, clear. In Orlando, 29 degrees, clear. In Atlanta, 31 degrees, clear. In Chicago, 16 degrees, cloudy. In Texico, 24 degrees, clear. In New York City, 20 degrees, cloudy. In Louisville, 13 degrees, rain. Weather for tomorrow. In Santa Monica, 24 degrees, clear. In Orlando, 33 degrees, clear. In Atlanta, 30 degrees, clear. In Chicago, 15 degrees, cloudy. In Texico, 24 degrees, rain. In New York City, 16 degrees, cloudy. In Louisville, 15 degrees, cloudy. That's all for me. See you next time.

Hello, I'm Kate, and I'll tell you about the weather in 21st September and for the following day. In Santa Monica, 23 degrees, clear. In Orlando, 29 degrees, clear. In Atlanta, 31 degree, clear. In Chicago, 16 degrees, cloudy. In Texico, 24 degrees, clear. In New York City, 20 degrees, cloudy. In Louisville, 13 degrees, rain. Weather for tomorrow. In Santa Monica, 24 degrees, clear. In Orlando, 33 degrees, clear. In Atlanta, 30 degrees, clear. In Chicago, 15 degrees, cloudy. In Texico, 24 degrees, rain. In New York City, 16 degrees, cloudy. In Louisville, 15 degrees, cloudy. That's all for me. See you next time.

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1: Hello, I'm Kate, and I'll tell you about the weather in 21st September and for the following day. In Brussels, 19 degrees, cloudy. In Rio Branco, 39 degrees, clear. In Brasilia, 31 degree, clear. In Toronto, 15 degrees, cloudy. In Singapore, 33 degrees, cloudy. In London, 19 degrees, clear. In Los Angeles, 26 degrees, cloudy. Weather for tomorrow. In Brussels, 18 degrees, clear. In Rio Branco, 41 degree, cloudy. In Brasilia, 33 degrees, clear. In Toronto, 15 degrees, clear. In Singapore, 34 degrees, clear. In London, 22 degrees, cloudy. In Los Angeles, 27 degrees, clear. That's all for me. See you next time.

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1: 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Here.

Hello, I'm Kate, and I'll tell you about the weather in 21st September and for the following day. In Santa Monica, 23 degrees, clear. In Orlando, 29 degrees, clear. In Atlanta, 31 degree, clear. In Chicago, 16 degrees, cloudy. In Texico, 24 degrees, clear. In New York City, 20 degrees, cloudy. In Louisville, 13 degrees, rain. Weather for tomorrow. In Santa Monica, 24 degrees, clear. In Orlando, 33 degrees, clear. In Atlanta, 30 degrees, clear. In Chicago, 15 degrees, cloudy. In Texico, 24 degrees, rain. In New York City, 16 degrees, cloudy. In Louisville, 15 degrees, cloudy. That's all for me. See you next time.

0: Hello, I'm Kate, and I'll tell you about the weather in 21st September and for the following day. In Brussels, 19 degrees, cloudy.
1: In Rio Branco,
0: 39 degrees, clear.
1: In Brasilia,
0: 31 degree, clear. In Toronto, 15 degrees, cloudy. In Singapore, 33 degrees, cloudy. In London, 19 degrees, clear. In Los Angeles, 26 degrees, cloudy.
2: Weather for tomorrow.
0: In Brussels, 18 degrees, clear.
1: In Rio Branco,
0: 41 degree, cloudy.
1: In Brasilia,
0: 33 degrees, clear. In Toronto, 15 degrees, clear. In Singapore, 34 degrees, clear. In London, 22 degrees, cloudy. In Los Angeles, 27 degrees, clear. That's all for me. See you next time.

Orlando, 33 degrees, clear. In Atlanta, 30 degrees, clear. In Chicago, 15 degrees, cloudy. In Tejico, 24 degrees, rain. In New York City, 16 degrees, cloudy. In Louisville, 15 degrees, cloudy. That's all for me. See you next time.

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1: Hello, I'm Kate, and I'll tell you about the weather in 21st September and for the following day. In Santa Monica, 23 degrees, clear. In Orlando, 29 degrees, clear. In Atlanta, 31 degrees, clear. In Chicago, 16 degrees, cloudy. In Texico, 24 degrees, clear. In New York City, 20 degrees, cloudy. In Louisville, 13 degrees, rain. Weather for tomorrow. In Santa Monica, 24 degrees, clear. In Orlando, 33 degrees, clear. In Atlanta, 30 degrees, clear. In Chicago, 15 degrees, cloudy. In Texico, 24 degrees, rain. In New York City, 16 degrees, cloudy. In Louisville, 15 degrees, cloudy. That's all for me. See you next time.

0: Hello, I'm Kate, and I'll tell you about the weather in 21st September and for the following day. In Brussels, 19 degrees, cloudy.
1: In Rio Branco, 39 degrees, clear.
2: In Brasilia, 31 degrees, clear.
3: In Toronto, 15 degrees, cloudy.
4: In Singapore, 33 degrees, cloudy.
5: In London, 19 degrees, clear.
6: In Los Angeles, 26 degrees, cloudy.
7: Weather for tomorrow.
8: In Brussels, 18 degrees, clear.
9: In Rio Branco, 41 degrees, cloudy.
10: In Brasilia, 33 degrees, clear.
11: In Toronto, 15 degrees, clear.
12: In Singapore, 34 degrees, clear.
13: In London, 22 degrees, cloudy.
14: In Los Angeles, 27 degrees, clear.
0: That's all for me. 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
1: Hello, I'm Kate, and I'll tell you about the weather in 21st September and for the following day. In Santa Monica, 23 degrees clear. In Orlando, 29 degrees clear. In Atlanta, 31 degree clear. In Chicago, 16 degrees cloudy. In Texico, 24 degrees, clear. In New York City, 20 degrees, cloudy. In Louisville, 13 degrees, rain. Weather for tomorrow. In Santa Monica, 24 degrees, clear. In Orlando, 33 degrees, clear. In Atlanta, 30 degrees, clear. In Chicago, 15 degrees, cloudy. In Texico, 24 degrees, rain. In New York City, 16 degrees, cloudy. In Louisville, 15 degrees, cloudy. That's all for me. See you next time.

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5: Hello, I'm Kate, and I'll tell you about the weather in 21st September and for the following day. In Santa Monica, 23 degrees clear. In Orlando, 29 degrees clear. In Atlanta, 31 degree clear. In Chicago, 16 degrees, cloudy. In Texico, 24 degrees, clear. In New York City, 20 degrees, cloudy. In Louisville, 13 degrees, rain. Weather for tomorrow. In Santa Monica, 24 degrees, clear. In Orlando, 33 degrees, clear. In Atlanta, 30 degrees, clear. In Chicago, 15 degrees, cloudy. In Texico, 24 degrees, rain. In New York City, 16 degrees, cloudy. In Louisville, 15 degrees, cloudy. That's all for me. See you next time.

0: Hello, I'm Kate, and I'll tell you about the weather in 21st September and for the following day. In Brussels, 19 degrees, cloudy. In Rio Branco, 39 degrees, clear. In Brasilia, 31 degrees, clear. In Toronto, 15 degrees, cloudy. In Singapore, 33 degrees, cloudy. In London, 19 degrees, clear. In Los Angeles, 26 degrees, cloudy.
1: Weather for tomorrow.
0: In Brussels, 18 degrees, clear.
2: In Rio Branco, 41 degrees, cloudy.
3: In Brasilia, 33 degrees, clear.
0: In Toronto, 15 degrees, clear.
4: In Singapore, 34 degrees, clear.
0: In London, 22 degrees, cloudy.
5: In Los Angeles, 27 degrees, clear.
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1: Hello, I'm Kate, and I'll tell you about the weather in 21st September and for the following day. In Santa Monica, 23 degrees, clear. In Orlando, 29 degrees, clear. In Atlanta, 31 degrees, clear. In Chicago, 16 degrees, cloudy. In Texico, 24 degrees, clear. In New York City, 20 degrees, cloudy. In Louisville, 13 degrees, rain. Weather for tomorrow. In Santa Monica, 24 degrees, clear. In Orlando, 33 degrees, clear. In Atlanta, 30 degrees, clear. In Chicago, 15 degrees, cloudy. In Texico, 24 degrees, rain. In New York City, 16 degrees, cloudy. In Louisville, 15 degrees, cloudy. That's all for me. See you next time.

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1: Hello, I'm Kate, and I'll tell you about the weather in 21st September and for the following day. In Santa Monica, 23 degrees, clear. In Orlando, 29 degrees, clear. In Atlanta, 31 degrees, clear. In Chicago, 16 degrees, cloudy. In Texico, 24 degrees, clear. In New York City, 20 degrees, cloudy. In Louisville, 13 degrees, rain. Weather for tomorrow. In Santa Monica, 24 degrees, clear. In Orlando, 33 degrees, clear. In Atlanta, 30 degrees, clear. In Chicago, 15 degrees, cloudy. In Texico, 24 degrees, rain. In New York City, 16 degrees, cloudy. In Louisville, 15 degrees, cloudy. That's all for me. See you next time.

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1: Hello, I'm Kate, and I'll tell you about the weather in 21st September and for the following day. In Brussels, 19 degrees, cloudy. In Rio Branco, 39 degrees, clear. In Brasilia, 31 degree, clear. In Toronto, 15 degrees, cloudy. In Singapore, 33 degrees, cloudy. In London, 19 degrees, clear. In Los Angeles, 26 degrees, cloudy. Weather for tomorrow. In Brussels, 18 degrees, clear. In Rio Branco, 41 degree, cloudy. In Brasilia, 33 degrees, clear. In Toronto, 15 degrees, clear. In Singapore, 34 degrees, clear. In London, 22 degrees, cloudy. In Los Angeles, 27 degrees, clear. That's all for me. See you next time.

Hello, I'm Kate, and I'll tell you about the weather in 21st September and for the following day. In Santa Monica, 23 degrees, clear. In Orlando, 29 degrees, clear. In Atlanta, 31 degrees, clear. In Chicago, 16 degrees, cloudy. In Texico, 24 degrees, clear. In New York City, 20 degrees, cloudy. In Louisville, 13 degrees, rain. Weather for tomorrow. In Santa Monica, 24 degrees, clear. In Orlando, 33 degrees, clear. In Atlanta, 30 degrees, clear. In Chicago, 15 degrees, cloudy. In Texico, 24 degrees, rain. In New York City, 16 degrees, cloudy. In Louisville, 15 degrees, cloudy. That's all for me. See you next time.

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1: Hello, I'm Kate, and I'll tell you about the weather in 21st September and for the following day. In Santa Monica, 23 degrees, clear. In Orlando, 29 degrees, clear. In Atlanta, 31 degree, clear. In Chicago, 16 degrees, cloudy. In Texico, 24 degrees, clear. In New York City, 20 degrees, cloudy. In Louisville, 13 degrees, rain. Weather for tomorrow. In Santa Monica, 24 degrees, clear. In Orlando, 33 degrees, clear. In Atlanta, 30 degrees, clear. In Chicago, 15 degrees, cloudy. In Texico, 24 degrees, rain. In New York City, 16 degrees, cloudy. In Louisville, 15 degrees, cloudy. That's all for me. See you next time.

0: Hello, I'm Kate, and I'll tell you about the weather in 21st September and for the following day. In Brussels, 19 degrees, cloudy.
1: In Rio Branco, 39 degrees, clear.
2: In Brasilia, 31 degrees, clear.
3: In Toronto, 15 degrees, cloudy.
4: In Singapore, 33 degrees, cloudy.
5: In London, 19 degrees, clear.
6: In Los Angeles, 26 degrees, cloudy.
7: Weather for tomorrow.
8: In Brussels, 18 degrees, clear.
9: In Rio Branco, 41 degrees, cloudy.
10: In Brasilia, 33 degrees, clear.
11: In Toronto, 15 degrees, clear.
12: In Singapore, 34 degrees, clear.
13: In London, 22 degrees, cloudy.
14: In Los Angeles, 27 degrees, clear.
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1: Hello, I'm Kate, and I'll tell you about the weather in 21st September and for the following day. In Santa Monica, 23 degrees, clear. In Orlando, 29 degrees, clear. In Atlanta, 31 degree, clear. In Chicago, 16 degrees, cloudy. In Texico, 24 degrees, clear. In New York City, 20 degrees, cloudy. In Louisville, 13 degrees, rain. Weather for tomorrow. In Santa Monica, 24 degrees, clear. In Orlando, 33 degrees, clear. In Atlanta, 30 degrees, clear. In Chicago, 15 degrees, cloudy. In Texico, 24 degrees, rain. In New York City, 16 degrees, cloudy. In Louisville, 15 degrees, cloudy. That's all for me. See you next time.

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3: Hello, I'm Kate, and I'll tell you about the weather in 21st September and for the following day. In Santa Monica, 23 degrees, clear. In Orlando, 29 degrees, clear. In Atlanta, 31 degree, clear. In Chicago, 16 degrees, cloudy. In Texico, 24 degrees, clear. In New York City, 20 degrees, cloudy. In Louisville, 13 degrees, rain. Weather for tomorrow. In Santa Monica, 24 degrees, clear. In Orlando, 33 degrees, clear. In Atlanta, 30 degrees, clear. In Chicago, 15 degrees, cloudy. In Texico, 24 degrees, rain. In New York City, 16 degrees, cloudy. In Louisville, 15 degrees, cloudy. That's all for me. See you next time.

0: Hello, I'm Kate, and I'll tell you about the weather in 21st September and for the following day. In Brussels, 19 degrees, cloudy. In Rio Branco, 39 degrees, clear. In Brasilia, 31 degrees, clear. In Toronto, 15 degrees, cloudy. In Singapore, 33 degrees, cloudy. In London, 19 degrees, clear. In Los Angeles, 26 degrees, cloudy.
1: Weather for tomorrow.
0: In Brussels, 18 degrees, clear.
2: In Rio Branco, 41 degrees, cloudy.
3: In Brasilia, 33 degrees, clear.
0: In Toronto, 15 degrees, clear.
4: In Singapore, 34 degrees, clear.
0: In London, 22 degrees, cloudy.
5: In Los Angeles, 27 degrees, clear.
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5: Hello, I'm Kate, and I'll tell you about the weather in 21st September and for the following day. In Santa Monica, 23 degrees clear. In Orlando, 29 degrees clear. In Atlanta, 31 degree clear. In Chicago, 16 degrees cloudy. In Texico, 24 degrees clear. In New York City, 20 degrees cloudy. In Louisville, 13 degrees rain. Weather for tomorrow. In Santa Monica, 24 degrees clear. In Orlando, 33 degrees clear. In Atlanta, 30 degrees clear. In Chicago, 15 degrees cloudy. In Texico, 24 degrees rain. In New York City, 16 degrees cloudy. In Louisville, 15 degrees cloudy. That's all for me. See you next time.
6: The jacket you

0: Hello, I'm Kate, and I'll tell you about the weather in 21st September and for the following day. In Brussels, 19 degrees, cloudy.
1: In Rio Branco, 39 degrees, clear.
2: In Brasilia, 31 degree, clear.
3: In Toronto, 15 degrees, cloudy.
4: In Singapore, 33 degrees, cloudy.
5: In London, 19 degrees, clear.
6: In Los Angeles, 26 degrees, cloudy.
7: Weather for tomorrow.
8: In Brussels, 18 degrees, clear.
9: In Rio Branco, 41 degree, cloudy.
10: In Brasilia, 33 degrees, clear.
11: In Toronto, 15 degrees, clear.
12: In Singapore, 34 degrees, clear.
13: In London, 22 degrees, cloudy.
14: In Los Angeles, 27 degrees, clear.
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1: Hello, I'm Kate, and I'll tell you about the weather in 21st September and for the following day. In Santa Monica, 23 degrees clear. In Orlando, 29 degrees clear. In Atlanta, 31 degree clear. In Chicago, 16 degrees cloudy. In Texico, 24 degrees clear. In New York City, 20 degrees cloudy. In Louisville, 13 degrees rain. Weather for tomorrow. In Santa Monica, 24 degrees clear. In Orlando, 33 degrees clear. In Atlanta, 30 degrees clear. In Chicago, 15 degrees cloudy. In Texico, 24 degrees rain. In New York City, 16 degrees cloudy. In Louisville, 15 degrees cloudy. That's all for me. See you next time.

Hello, I'm Kate, and I'll tell you about the weather in 21st September and for the following day. In Santa Monica, 23 degrees, clear. In Orlando, 29 degrees, clear. In Atlanta, 31 degree, clear. In Chicago, 16 degrees, cloudy. In Texico, 24 degrees, clear. In New York City, 20 degrees, cloudy. In Louisville, 13 degrees, rain. Weather for tomorrow. In Santa Monica, 24 degrees, clear. In Orlando, 33 degrees, clear. In Atlanta, 30 degrees, clear. In Chicago, 15 degrees, cloudy. In Texico, 24 degrees, rain. In New York City, 16 degrees, cloudy. In Louisville, 15 degrees, cloudy. That's all for me. See you next time.

0: Hello, I'm Kate, and I'll tell you about the weather in 21st September and for the following day. In Brussels, 19 degrees, cloudy.
1: In Rio Branco, 39 degrees, clear.
2: In Brasilia, 31 degrees, clear.
3: In Toronto, 15 degrees, cloudy.
4: In Singapore, 33 degrees, cloudy.
5: In London, 19 degrees, clear.
6: In Los Angeles, 26 degrees, cloudy.
7: Weather for tomorrow.
8: In Brussels, 18 degrees, clear.
9: In Rio Branco, 41 degrees, cloudy.
10: In Brasilia, 33 degrees, clear.
11: In Toronto, 15 degrees, clear.
12: In Singapore, 34 degrees, clear.
13: In London, 22 degrees, cloudy.
14: In Los Angeles, 27 degrees, clear.
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I'm Kate, and I'll tell you about the weather in 21st September and for the following day. In Santa Monica, 23 degrees, clear. In Orlando, 29 degrees, clear. In Atlanta, 31 degree, clear. In Chicago, 16 degrees, cloudy. In Texico, 24 degrees, clear. In New York City, 20 degrees, cloudy. In Louisville, 13 degrees, rain. Weather for tomorrow. In Santa Monica, 24 degrees, clear. In Orlando, 33 degrees, clear. In Atlanta, 30 degrees, clear. In Chicago, 15 degrees, cloudy. In Texico, 24 degrees, rain. In New York City, 16 degrees, cloudy. In Louisville, 15 degrees, cloudy. That's all for me. See you next time.

Hello, I'm Kate, and I'll tell you about the weather in 21st September and for the following day. In Santa Monica, 23 degrees, clear. In Orlando, 29 degrees, clear. In Atlanta, 31 degrees, clear. In Chicago, 16 degrees, cloudy. In Texico, 24 degrees, clear. In New York City, 20 degrees, cloudy. In Louisville, 13 degrees, rain. Weather for tomorrow. In Santa Monica, 24 degrees, clear. In Orlando, 33 degrees, clear. In Atlanta, 30 degrees, clear. In Chicago, 15 degrees, cloudy. In Texico, 24 degrees, rain. In New York City, 16 degrees, cloudy. In Louisville, 15 degrees, cloudy. That's all for me. See you next time.

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1: Hello, I'm Kate, and I'll tell you about the weather in 21st September and for the following day. In Brussels, 19 degrees, cloudy. In Rio Branco, 39 degrees, clear. In Brasilia, 31 degrees, clear. In Toronto, 15 degrees, cloudy. In Singapore, 33 degrees, cloudy. In London, 19 degrees, clear. In Los Angeles, 26 degrees, cloudy. Weather for tomorrow. In Brussels, 18 degrees, clear. In Rio Branco, 41 degrees, cloudy. In Brasilia, 33 degrees, clear. In Toronto, 15 degrees, clear. In Singapore, 34 degrees, clear. In London, 22 degrees, cloudy. In Los Angeles, 27 degrees, clear. That's all for me. See you next time.

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1: Hello, I'm Kate, and I'll tell you about the weather in 21st September and for the following day. In Santa Monica, 23 degrees clear. In Orlando, 29 degrees clear. In Atlanta, 31 degree clear. In Chicago, 16 degrees cloudy. In Texico, 24 degrees clear. In New York City, 20 degrees cloudy. In Louisville, 13 degrees rain. Weather for tomorrow. In Santa Monica, 24 degrees clear. In Orlando, 33 degrees clear. In Atlanta, 30 degrees clear. In Chicago, 15 degrees cloudy. In Texico, 24 degrees rain. In New York City, 16 degrees cloudy. In Louisville, 15 degrees cloudy. That's all for me. See you next time.

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Hello, I'm Kate, and I'll tell you about the weather in 21st September and for the following day. In Santa Monica, 23 degrees, clear. In Orlando, 29 degrees, clear. In Atlanta, 31 degrees, clear. In Chicago, 16 degrees, cloudy. In Texico, 24 degrees, clear. In New York City, 20 degrees, cloudy. In Louisville, 13 degrees, rain. Weather for tomorrow. In Santa Monica, 24 degrees, clear. In Orlando, 33 degrees, clear. In Atlanta, 30 degrees, clear. In Chicago, 15 degrees, cloudy. In Texico, 24 degrees, rain. In New York City, 16 degrees, cloudy. In Louisville, 15 degrees, cloudy. That's all for me. See you next time.

0: Hello, I'm Kate, and I'll tell you about the weather in 21st September and for the following day. In Brussels, 19 degrees, cloudy.
1: In Rio Branco, 39 degrees, clear.
2: In Brasilia, 31 degree, clear.
3: In Toronto, 15 degrees, cloudy.
4: In Singapore, 33 degrees, cloudy.
5: In London, 19 degrees, clear.
6: In Los Angeles, 26 degrees, cloudy.
7: Weather for tomorrow.
8: In Brussels, 18 degrees, clear.
9: In Rio Branco, 41 degree, cloudy.
10: In Brasilia, 33 degrees, clear.
11: In Toronto, 15 degrees, clear.
12: In Singapore, 34 degrees, clear.
13: In London, 22 degrees, cloudy.
14: In Los Angeles, 27 degrees, clear.
15: That's all for me. 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

Hello, I'm Kate, and I'll tell you about the weather in 21st September and for the following day. In Santa Monica, 23 degrees, clear. In Orlando, 29 degrees, clear. In Atlanta, 31 degrees, clear. In Chicago, 16 degrees, cloudy. In Texico, 24 degrees, clear. In New York City, 20 degrees, cloudy. In Louisville, 13 degrees, rain. Weather for tomorrow. In Santa Monica, 24 degrees, clear. In Orlando, 33 degrees, clear. In Atlanta, 30 degrees, clear. In Chicago, 15 degrees, cloudy. In Texico, 24 degrees, rain. In New York City, 16 degrees, cloudy. In Louisville, 15 degrees, cloudy. That's all for me. See you next time.

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Hello, I'm Kate, and I'll tell you about the weather in 21st September and for the following day. In Santa Monica, 23 degrees, clear. In Orlando, 29 degrees, clear. In Atlanta, 31 degree, clear. In Chicago, 16 degrees, cloudy. In Texico, 24 degrees, clear. In New York City, 20 degrees, cloudy. In Louisville, 13 degrees, rain. Weather for tomorrow. In Santa Monica, 24 degrees, clear. In Orlando, 33 degrees, clear. In Atlanta, 30 degrees, clear. In Chicago, 15 degrees, cloudy. In Texico, 24 degrees, rain. In New York City, 16 degrees, cloudy. In Louisville, 15 degrees, cloudy. That's all for me. See you next time.

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1: Hello, I'm Kate, and I'll tell you about the weather in 21st September and for the following day. In Brussels, 19 degrees, cloudy. In Rio Branco, 39 degrees, clear. In Brasilia, 31 degree, clear. In Toronto, 15 degrees, cloudy. In Singapore, 33 degrees, cloudy. In London, 19 degrees, clear. In Los Angeles, 26 degrees, cloudy. Weather for tomorrow. In Brussels, 18 degrees, clear. In Rio Branco, 41 degree, cloudy. In Brasilia, 33 degrees, clear. In Toronto, 15 degrees, clear. In Singapore, 34 degrees, clear. In London, 22 degrees, cloudy. In Los Angeles, 27 degrees, clear. That's all for me. See you next time.

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1: Hello, I'm Kate, and I'll tell you about the weather in 21st September and for the following day. In Santa Monica, 23 degrees, clear. In Orlando, 29 degrees, clear. In Atlanta, 31 degrees, clear. In Chicago, 16 degrees, cloudy. In Texico, 24 degrees, clear. In New York City, 20 degrees, cloudy. In Louisville, 13 degrees, rain. Weather for tomorrow. In Santa Monica, 24 degrees, clear. In Orlando, 33 degrees, clear. In Atlanta, 30 degrees, clear. In Chicago, 15 degrees, cloudy. In Texico, 24 degrees, rain. In New York City, 16 degrees, cloudy. In Louisville, 15 degrees, cloudy. That's all for me. See you next time.

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Hello, I'm Kate, and I'll tell you about the weather in 21st September and for the following day. In Santa Monica, 23 degrees, clear. In Orlando, 29 degrees, clear. In Atlanta, 31 degrees, clear. In Chicago, 16 degrees, cloudy. In Texico, 24 degrees, clear. In New York City, 20 degrees, cloudy. In Louisville, 13 degrees, rain. Weather for tomorrow. In Santa Monica, 24 degrees, clear. In Orlando, 33 degrees, clear. In Atlanta, 30 degrees, clear. In Chicago, 15 degrees, cloudy. In Texico, 24 degrees, rain. In New York City, 16 degrees, cloudy. In Louisville, 15 degrees, cloudy. That's all for me. See you next time.

Hello, I'm Kate, and I'll tell you about the weather in 21st September and for the following day. In Brussels, 19 degrees, cloudy. In Rio Branco, 39 degrees, clear. In Brasilia, 31 degree, clear. In Toronto, 15 degrees, cloudy. In Singapore, 33 degrees, cloudy. In London, 19 degrees, clear. In Los Angeles, 26 degrees, cloudy. Weather for tomorrow. In Brussels, 18 degrees, clear. In Rio Branco, 41 degree, cloudy. In Brasilia, 33 degrees, clear. In Toronto, 15 degrees, clear. In Singapore, 34 degrees, clear. In London, 22 degrees, cloudy. In Los Angeles, 27 degrees, clear. That's all for me. See you next time.

Hello, I'm Kate, and I'll tell you about the weather in 21st September and for the following day. In Santa Monica, 23 degrees, clear. In Orlando, 29 degrees, clear. In Atlanta, 31 degrees, clear. In Chicago, 16 degrees, cloudy. In Texico, 24 degrees, clear. In New York City, 20 degrees, cloudy. In Louisville, 13 degrees, rain. Weather for tomorrow. In Santa Monica, 24 degrees, clear. In Orlando, 33 degrees, clear. In Atlanta, 30 degrees, clear. In Chicago, 15 degrees, cloudy.

cloudy. In Tejico, 24 degrees, rain. In New York City, 16 degrees, cloudy. In Louisville, 15 degrees, cloudy. That's all for me. See you next time.

I'm Kate, and I'll tell you about the weather in 21st September and for the following day. In Santa Monica, 23 degrees clear. In Orlando, 29 degrees clear. In Atlanta, 31 degree clear. In Chicago, 16 degrees cloudy. In Texico, 24 degrees clear. In New York City, 20 degrees cloudy. In Louisville, 13 degrees rain. Weather for tomorrow. In Santa Monica, 24 degrees clear. In Orlando, 33 degrees clear. In Atlanta, 30 degrees clear. In Chicago, 15 degrees cloudy. In Texico, 24 degrees rain. In New York City, 16 degrees cloudy. In Louisville, 15 degrees cloudy. That's all for me. See you next time.

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1: Hello, I'm Kate, and I'll tell you about the weather in 21st September and for the following day. In Brussels, 19 degrees, cloudy. In Rio Branco, 39 degrees, clear. In Brasilia, 31 degrees, clear. In Toronto, 15 degrees, cloudy. In Singapore, 33 degrees, cloudy. In London, 19 degrees, clear. In Los Angeles, 26 degrees, cloudy. Weather for tomorrow. In Brussels, 18 degrees, clear. In Rio Branco, 41 degrees, cloudy. In Brasilia, 33 degrees, clear. In Toronto, 15 degrees, clear. In Singapore, 34 degrees, clear. In London, 22 degrees, cloudy. In Los Angeles, 27 degrees, clear. That's all for me. See you next time.

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1: Hello, I'm Kate, and I'll tell you about the weather in 21st September and for the following day. In Santa Monica, 23 degrees, clear. In Orlando, 29 degrees, clear. In Atlanta, 31 degrees, clear. In Chicago, 16 degrees, cloudy. In Texico, 24 degrees, clear. In New York City, 20 degrees, cloudy. In Louisville, 13 degrees, rain. Weather for tomorrow. In Santa Monica, 24 degrees, clear. In Orlando, 33 degrees, clear. In Atlanta, 30 degrees, clear. In Chicago, 15 degrees, cloudy. In Texico, 24 degrees, rain. In New York City, 16 degrees, cloudy. In Louisville, 15 degrees, cloudy. That's all for me. See you next time.

Hello, I'm Kate, and I'll tell you about the weather in 21st September and for the following day. In Santa Monica, 23 degrees, clear. In Orlando, 29 degrees, clear. In Atlanta, 31 degrees, clear. In Chicago, 16 degrees, cloudy. In Texico, 24 degrees, clear. In New York City, 20 degrees, cloudy. In Louisville, 13 degrees, rain. Weather for tomorrow. In Santa Monica, 24 degrees, clear. In Orlando, 33 degrees, clear. In Atlanta, 30 degrees, clear. In Chicago, 15 degrees, cloudy. In Texico, 24 degrees, rain. In New York City, 16 degrees, cloudy. In Louisville, 15 degrees, cloudy. That's all for me. See you next time.

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1: Hello, I'm Kate, and I'll tell you about the weather in 21st September and for the following day. In Brussels, 19 degrees, cloudy. In Rio Branco, 39 degrees, clear. In Brasilia, 31 degrees, clear. In Toronto, 15 degrees, cloudy. In Singapore, 33 degrees, cloudy. In London, 19 degrees, clear. In Los Angeles, 26 degrees, cloudy. Weather for tomorrow. In Brussels, 18 degrees, clear. In Rio Branco, 41 degrees, cloudy. In Brasilia, 33 degrees, clear. In Toronto, 15 degrees, clear. In Singapore, 34 degrees, clear. In London, 22 degrees, cloudy. In Los Angeles, 27 degrees, clear. That's all for me. See you next time.

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I'm Kate, and I'll tell you about the weather in 21st September and for the following day. In Santa Monica, 23 degrees, clear. In Orlando, 29 degrees, clear. In Atlanta, 31 degree, clear. In Chicago, 16 degrees, cloudy. In Texico, 24 degrees, clear. In New York City, 20 degrees, cloudy. In Louisville, 13 degrees, rain. Weather for tomorrow. In Santa Monica, 24 degrees, clear. In Orlando, 33 degrees, clear. In Atlanta, 30 degrees, clear. In Chicago, 15 degrees, cloudy. In Texico, 24 degrees, rain. In New York City, 16 degrees, cloudy. In Louisville, 15 degrees, cloudy. That's all for me. See you next time.

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0: Hello, I'm Kate, and I'll tell you about the weather in 21st September and for the following day. In Brussels, 19 degrees, cloudy.
1: In Rio Branco, 39 degrees, clear.
2: In Brasilia, 31 degree, clear.
3: In Toronto, 15 degrees, cloudy.
4: In Singapore, 33 degrees, cloudy.
5: In London, 19 degrees, clear.
6: In Los Angeles, 26 degrees, cloudy.
7: Weather for tomorrow.
8: In Brussels, 18 degrees, clear.
9: In Rio Branco, 41 degree, cloudy.
10: In Brasilia, 33 degrees, clear.
11: In Toronto, 15 degrees, clear.
12: In Singapore, 34 degrees, clear.
13: In London, 22 degrees, cloudy.
14: In Los Angeles, 27 degrees, clear.
0: That's all for me. 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
1: Hello, I'm Kate, and I'll tell you about the weather in 21st September and for the following day. In Santa Monica, 23 degrees, clear. In Orlando, 29 degrees, clear. In Atlanta, 31 degree, clear. In Chicago, 16 degrees, cloudy. In Texico, 24 degrees, clear. In New York City, 20 degrees, cloudy. In Louisville, 13 degrees, rain. Weather for tomorrow. In Santa Monica, 24 degrees, clear. In Orlando, 33 degrees, clear. In Atlanta, 30 degrees, clear. In Chicago, 15 degrees, cloudy. In Texico, 24 degrees, rain. In New York City, 16 degrees, cloudy. In Louisville, 15 degrees, cloudy. That's all for me. See you next time.

Hello, I'm Kate, and I'll tell you about the weather in 21st September and for the following day. In Santa Monica, 23 degrees clear. In Orlando, 29 degrees clear. In Atlanta, 31 degrees clear. In Chicago, 16 degrees cloudy. In Texico, 24 degrees clear. In New York City, 20 degrees cloudy. In Louisville, 13 degrees rain. Weather for tomorrow. In Santa Monica, 24 degrees clear. In Orlando, 33 degrees clear. In Atlanta, 30 degrees clear. In Chicago, 15 degrees cloudy. In Texico, 24 degrees rain. In New York City, 16 degrees cloudy. In Louisville, 15 degrees cloudy. That's all for me. See you next time.

0: Hello, I'm Kate, and I'll tell you about the weather in 21st September and for the following day. In Brussels, 19 degrees, cloudy. In Rio Branco, 39 degrees, clear. In Brasilia, 31 degrees, clear. In Toronto, 15 degrees, cloudy. In Singapore, 33 degrees, cloudy. In London, 19 degrees, clear. In Los Angeles, 26 degrees, cloudy.
1: Weather for tomorrow.
0: In Brussels, 18 degrees, clear. In Rio Branco, 41 degrees, cloudy. In Brasilia, 33 degrees, clear. In Toronto, 15 degrees, clear. In Singapore, 34 degrees, clear. In London, 22 degrees, cloudy. In Los Angeles, 27 degrees, clear. That's all for me. See you next time.

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Hello, I'm Kate, and I'll tell you about the weather in 21st September and for the following day. In Santa Monica, 23 degrees clear. In Orlando, 29 degrees clear. In Atlanta, 31 degree clear. In Chicago, 16 degrees cloudy. In Texico, 24 degrees clear. In New York City, 20 degrees cloudy. In Louisville, 13 degrees rain. Weather for tomorrow. In Santa Monica, 24 degrees clear. In Orlando, 33 degrees clear. In Atlanta, 30 degrees clear. In Chicago, 15 degrees cloudy. In Texico, 24 degrees rain. In New York City, 16 degrees cloudy. In Louisville, 15 degrees cloudy. That's all for me. See you next time.

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1: Hello, I'm Kate, and I'll tell you about the weather in 21st September and for the following day. In Brussels, 19 degrees, cloudy. In Rio Branco, 39 degrees, clear. In Brasilia, 31 degrees, clear. In Toronto, 15 degrees, cloudy. In Singapore, 33 degrees, cloudy. In London, 19 degrees, clear. In Los Angeles, 26 degrees, cloudy. Weather for tomorrow. In Brussels, 18 degrees, clear. In Rio Branco, 41 degrees, cloudy. In Brasilia, 33 degrees, clear. In Toronto, 15 degrees, clear. In Singapore, 34 degrees, clear. In London, 22 degrees, cloudy. In Los Angeles, 27 degrees, clear. That's all for me. See you next time.

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1: Hello, I'm Kate, and I'll tell you about the weather in 21st September and for the following day. In Santa Monica, 23 degrees clear. In Orlando, 29 degrees clear. In Atlanta, 31 degree clear. In Chicago, 16 degrees cloudy. In Texico, 24 degrees clear. In New York City, 20 degrees cloudy. In Louisville, 13 degrees, rain. Weather for tomorrow. In Santa Monica, 24 degrees, clear. In Orlando, 33 degrees, clear. In Atlanta, 30 degrees, clear. In Chicago, 15 degrees, cloudy. In Texico, 24 degrees, rain. In New York City, 16 degrees, cloudy. In Louisville, 15 degrees, cloudy. That's all for me. See you next time.

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1: Hello, I'm Kate, and I'll tell you about the weather in 21st September and for the following day. In Santa Monica, 23 degrees, clear. In Orlando, 29 degrees, clear. In Atlanta, 31 degree, clear. In Chicago, 16 degrees, cloudy. In Texico, 24 degrees, clear. In New York City, 20 degrees, cloudy. In Louisville, 13 degrees, rain. Weather for tomorrow. In Santa Monica, 24 degrees, clear. In Orlando, 33 degrees, clear. In Atlanta, 30 degrees, clear. In Chicago, 15 degrees, cloudy. In Texico, 24 degrees, rain. In New York City, 16 degrees, cloudy. In Louisville, 15 degrees, cloudy. That's all for me. See you next time.

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0: Hello, I'm Kate, and I'll tell you about the weather in 21st September and for the following day.
1: In Rio Branco, 39 degrees, clear. In Brasilia, 31 degrees, clear. In Toronto, 15 degrees, cloudy. In Rome, 31 degrees, cloudy. In Singapore, 33 degrees, cloudy. In London, 19 degrees, clear. In Los Angeles, 26 degrees, cloudy.
2: Weather for tomorrow.
1: In Rio Branco, 41 degrees, cloudy. In Brasilia, 33 degrees, clear. In Toronto, 15 degrees, clear. In Rome, 28 degrees, clear. In Singapore, 34 degrees, clear. In London, 22 degrees, cloudy. In Los Angeles, 27 degrees, clear.
0: That's all for me. See you next time.

In Orlando, 29 degrees, clear. In Atlanta, 31 degree, clear. In Chicago, 16 degrees, cloudy. In New York City, 20 degrees, cloudy. In Louisville, 13 degrees, rain. Weather for tomorrow. In Santa Monica, 24 degrees, clear. In Orlando, 33 degrees, clear. In Atlanta, 30 degrees, clear. In Chicago, 15 degrees, cloudy. In New York City, 16 degrees, cloudy. In Louisville, 15 degrees, cloudy. That's all for me. See you next time.

I'm Kate, and I'll tell you about the weather in 21st September and for the following day. In Santa Monica, 23 degrees, clear. In Orlando, 29 degrees, clear. In Atlanta, 31 degree, clear. In Chicago, 16 degrees, cloudy. In New York City, 20 degrees, cloudy. In Louisville, 13 degrees, rain. Weather for tomorrow. In Santa Monica, 24 degrees, clear. In Orlando, 33 degrees, clear. In Atlanta, 30 degrees, clear. In Chicago, 15 degrees, cloudy. In New York City, 16 degrees, cloudy. In Louisville, 15 degrees, cloudy. That's all for me. See you next time.

0: I'm Kate, and I'll tell you about the weather in 21st September and for the following day. In Rio Branco, 39 degrees, clear. In Brasilia, 31 degree, clear. In Toronto, 15 degrees, cloudy. In Rome, 31 degree, cloudy. In Singapore, 33 degrees, cloudy. In London, 19 degrees, clear. In Los Angeles, 26 degrees, cloudy.
1: Weather for tomorrow.
0: In Rio Branco, 41 degree, cloudy. In Brasilia, 33 degrees, clear. In Toronto, 15 degrees, clear. In Rome, 28 degrees, clear. In Singapore, 34 degrees, clear. In London, 22 degrees, cloudy. In Los Angeles, 27 degrees, clear. That's all for me. See you next time.

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1: Hello, I'm Kate, and I'll tell you about the weather in 21st September and for the following day. In Santa Monica, 23 degrees, clear. In Orlando, 29 degrees, clear. In Atlanta, 31 degree, clear. In Chicago, 16 degrees, cloudy. In New York City, 20 degrees, cloudy. In Louisville, 13 degrees, rain. Weather for tomorrow. In Santa Monica, 24 degrees, clear. In Orlando, 33 degrees, clear. In Atlanta, 30 degrees, clear. In Chicago, 15 degrees, cloudy. In New York City, 16 degrees, cloudy. In Louisville, 15 degrees, cloudy. That's all for me. See you next time.

Hello, I'm Kate, and I'll tell you about the weather in 21st September and for the following day. In Santa Monica, 23 degrees, clear. In Orlando, 29 degrees, clear. In Atlanta, 31 degrees, clear. In Chicago, 16 degrees, cloudy. In New York City, 20 degrees, cloudy. In Louisville, 13 degrees, rain. Weather for tomorrow. In Santa Monica, 24 degrees, clear. In Orlando, 33 degrees, clear. In Atlanta, 30 degrees, clear. In Chicago, 15 degrees, cloudy. In New York City, 16 degrees, cloudy. In Louisville, 15 degrees, cloudy. That's all for me. See you next time.

0: 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Hey, young Miss Lizzy. Feel the future in the air. Chatterin' Miss Lizzy. Tune in now. 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
1: Hello, I'm Kate, and I'll tell you about the weather in 21st September and for the following day. In Rio Branco, 39 degrees, clear. In Brasilia, 31 degrees, clear. In Toronto, 15 degrees, cloudy. In Rome, 31 degrees, cloudy. In Singapore, 33 degrees, cloudy. In London, 19 degrees, clear. In Los Angeles, 26 degrees, cloudy. Weather for tomorrow. In Rio Branco, 41 degrees, cloudy. In Brasilia, 33 degrees, clear. In Toronto, 15 degrees, clear. In Rome, 28 degrees, clear. In Singapore, 34 degrees, clear. In London, 22 degrees, cloudy. In Los Angeles, 27 degrees, clear. That's all for me. See you next time.

Hello, I'm Kate, and I'll tell you about the weather in 21st September and for the following day. In Santa Monica, 23 degrees, clear. In Orlando, 29 degrees, clear. In Atlanta, 31 degree, clear. In Chicago, 16 degrees, cloudy. In New York City, 20 degrees, cloudy. In Louisville, 13 degrees, rain. Weather for tomorrow. In Santa Monica, 24 degrees, clear. In Orlando, 33 degrees, clear. In Atlanta, 30 degrees, clear. In Chicago, 15 degrees, cloudy. In New York City, 16 degrees, cloudy. In Louisville, 15 degrees, cloudy. That's all for me. See you next time.

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1: Hello, I'm Kate, and I'll tell you about the weather in 21st September and for the following day. In Santa Monica, 23 degrees, clear. In Orlando, 29 degrees, clear. In Atlanta, 31 degrees, clear. In Chicago, 16 degrees, cloudy. In New York City, 20 degrees, cloudy. In Louisville, 13 degrees, rain. Weather for tomorrow. In Santa Monica, 24 degrees, clear. In Orlando, 33 degrees, clear. In Atlanta, 30 degrees, clear. In Chicago, 15 degrees, cloudy. In New York City, 16 degrees, cloudy. In Louisville, 15 degrees, cloudy. That's all for me. See you next time.

0: Hello, I'm Kate, and I'll tell you about the weather in 21st September and for the following day.
1: In Rio Branco, 39 degrees, clear. In Brasilia, 31 degree, clear. In Toronto, 15 degrees, cloudy. In Rome, 31 degree, cloudy. In Singapore, 33 degrees, cloudy. In London, 19 degrees, clear. In Los Angeles, 26 degrees, cloudy.
2: Weather for tomorrow.
1: In Rio Branco, 41 degree, cloudy. In Brasilia, 33 degrees, clear. In Toronto, 15 degrees, clear. In Rome, 28 degrees, clear. In Singapore, 34 degrees, clear. In London, 22 degrees, cloudy. In Los Angeles, 27 degrees, clear. That's all for me. See you next time.

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1: Hello, I'm Kate, and I'll tell you about the weather in 21st September and for the following day. In Santa Monica, 23 degrees, clear. In Orlando, 29 degrees, clear. In Atlanta, 31 degrees, clear. In Chicago, 16 degrees, cloudy. In New York City, 20 degrees, cloudy. In Louisville, 13 degrees, rain. Weather for tomorrow. In Santa Monica, 24 degrees, clear. In Orlando, 33 degrees, clear. In Atlanta, 30 degrees, clear. In Chicago, 15 degrees, cloudy. In New York City, 16 degrees, cloudy. In Louisville, 15 degrees, cloudy. That's all for me. See you next time.

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0: I'm Kate, and I'll tell you about the weather in 21st September and for the following day. In Rio Branco, 39 degrees, clear. In Brasilia, 31 degrees, clear. In Toronto, 15 degrees, cloudy. In Rome, 31 degrees, cloudy. In Singapore, 33 degrees, cloudy. In London, 19 degrees, clear. In Los Angeles, 26 degrees, cloudy.
1: Weather for tomorrow.
0: In Rio Branco, 41 degrees, cloudy. In Brasilia, 33 degrees, clear. In Toronto, 15 degrees, clear. In Rome, 28 degrees, clear. In Singapore, 34 degrees, clear. In London, 22 degrees, cloudy. In Los Angeles, 27 degrees, clear. That's all for me. See you next time!

Hello, I'm Kate, and I'll tell you about the weather in 21st September and for the following day. In Santa Monica, 23 degrees, clear. In Orlando, 29 degrees, clear. In Atlanta, 31 degree, clear. In Chicago, 16 degrees, cloudy. In New York City, 20 degrees, cloudy. In Louisville, 13 degrees, rain. Weather for tomorrow. In Santa Monica, 24 degrees, clear. In Orlando, 33 degrees, clear. In Atlanta, 30 degrees, clear. In Chicago, 15 degrees, cloudy. In New York City, 16 degrees, cloudy. In Louisville, 15 degrees, cloudy. That's all for me. See you next time.

Hello, I'm Kate, and I'll tell you about the weather in 21st September and for the following day. In Santa Monica, 23 degrees, clear. In Orlando, 29 degrees, clear. In Atlanta, 31 degree, clear. In Chicago, 16 degrees, cloudy. In New York City, 20 degrees, cloudy. In Louisville, 13 degrees, rain. Weather for tomorrow. In Santa Monica, 24 degrees, clear. In Orlando, 33 degrees, clear. In Atlanta, 30 degrees, clear. In Chicago, 15 degrees, cloudy. In New York City, 16 degrees, cloudy. In Louisville, 15 degrees, cloudy. That's all for me. See you next time.

0: I'm Kate, and I'll tell you about the weather in 21st September and for the following day.
1: In Rio Branco, 39 degrees, clear.
2: In Brasilia, 31 degree, clear.
1: In Toronto, 15 degrees, cloudy.
3: In Rome, 31 degree, cloudy.
1: In Singapore, 33 degrees, cloudy.
3: In London, 19 degrees, clear.
1: In Los Angeles, 26 degrees, cloudy.
4: Weather for tomorrow.
5: In Rio Branco, 41 degree, cloudy.
1: In Brasilia, 33 degrees, clear.
3: In Toronto, 15 degrees, clear.
1: In Rome, 28 degrees, clear.
3: In Singapore, 34 degrees, clear.
1: In London, 22 degrees, cloudy.
3: In Los Angeles, 27 degrees, clear.
1: That's all for me. See you next time.

Hello, I'm Kate, and I'll tell you about the weather in 21st September and for the following day. In Santa Monica, 23 degrees, clear. In Orlando, 29 degrees, clear. In Atlanta, 31 degree, clear. In Chicago, 16 degrees, cloudy. In New York City, 20 degrees, cloudy. In Louisville, 13 degrees, rain. Weather for tomorrow. In Santa Monica, 24 degrees, clear. In Orlando, 33 degrees, clear. In Atlanta, 30 degrees, clear. In Chicago, 15 degrees, cloudy. In New York City, 16 degrees, cloudy. In Louisville, 15 degrees, cloudy. That's all for me. See you next time.

I'm Kate, and I'll tell you about the weather in 21st September and for the following day. In Santa Monica, 23 degrees clear. In Orlando, 29 degrees clear. In Atlanta, 31 degree clear. In Chicago, 16 degrees cloudy. In New York City, 20 degrees cloudy. In Louisville, 13 degrees rain. Weather for tomorrow. In Santa Monica, 24 degrees clear. In Orlando, 33 degrees clear. In Atlanta, 30 degrees clear. In Chicago, 15 degrees cloudy. In New York City, 16 degrees cloudy. In Louisville, 15 degrees cloudy. That's all for me. See you next time.

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1: Hello, I'm Kate, and I'll tell you about the weather in 21st September and for the following day. In Rio Branco, 39 degrees, clear. In Brasilia, 31 degrees, clear. In Toronto, 15 degrees, cloudy. In Rome, 31 degrees, cloudy. In Singapore, 33 degrees, cloudy. In London, 19 degrees, clear. In Los Angeles, 26 degrees, cloudy. Weather for tomorrow. In Rio Branco, 41 degrees, cloudy. In Brasilia, 33 degrees, clear. In Toronto, 15 degrees, clear. In Rome, 28 degrees, clear. In Singapore, 34 degrees, clear. In London, 22 degrees, cloudy. In Los Angeles, 27 degrees, clear. That's all for me. See you next time.

0: Hello, I'm Kate, and I'll tell you about the weather in 21st September and for the following day. In Santa Monica, 23 degrees, clear. In Orlando, 29 degrees, clear. In Atlanta, 31 degree, clear. In Chicago, 16 degrees, cloudy. In New York City, 20 degrees, cloudy. In Louisville, 13 degrees, rain. Weather for tomorrow. In Santa Monica, 24 degrees, clear. In Orlando, 33 degrees, clear. In Atlanta, 30 degrees, clear. In Chicago, 15 degrees, cloudy. In New York City, 16 degrees, cloudy. In Louisville, 15 degrees, cloudy. That's all for me. See you next time.
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Hello, I'm Kate, and I'll tell you about the weather in 21st September and for the following day. In Santa Monica, 23 degrees, clear. In Orlando, 29 degrees, clear. In Atlanta, 31 degree, clear. In Chicago, 16 degrees, cloudy. In New York City, 20 degrees, cloudy. In Louisville, 13 degrees, rain. Weather for tomorrow. In Santa Monica, 24 degrees, clear. In Orlando, 33 degrees, clear. In Atlanta, 30 degrees, clear. In Chicago, 15 degrees, cloudy. In New York City, 16 degrees, cloudy. In Louisville, 15 degrees, cloudy. That's all for me. See you next time.

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1: Hello, I'm Kate, and I'll tell you about the weather in 21st September and for the following day. In Rio Branco, 39 degrees, clear. In Brasilia, 31 degree, clear. In Toronto, 15 degrees, cloudy. In Rome, 31 degree, cloudy. In Singapore, 33 degrees, cloudy. In London, 19 degrees, clear. In Los Angeles, 26 degrees, cloudy. Weather for tomorrow. In Rio Branco, 41 degree, cloudy. In Brasilia, 33 degrees, clear. In Toronto, 15 degrees, clear. In Rome, 28 degrees, clear. In Singapore, 34 degrees, clear. In London, 22 degrees, cloudy. In Los Angeles, 27 degrees, clear. That's all for me. See you next time.

Hello, I'm Kate, and I'll tell you about the weather in 21st September and for the following day. In Santa Monica, 23 degrees, clear. In Orlando, 29 degrees, clear. In Atlanta, 31 degree, clear. In Chicago, 16 degrees, cloudy. In New York City, 20 degrees, cloudy. In Louisville, 13 degrees, rain. Weather for tomorrow. In Santa Monica, 24 degrees, clear. In Orlando, 33 degrees, clear. In Atlanta, 30 degrees, clear. In Chicago, 15 degrees, cloudy. In New York City, 16 degrees, cloudy. In Louisville, 15 degrees, cloudy. That's all for me. See you next time.

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1: Hello, I'm Kate, and I'll tell you about the weather in 21st September and for the following day. In Santa Monica, 23 degrees, clear. In Orlando, 29 degrees, clear. In Atlanta, 31 degree, clear. In Chicago, 16 degrees, cloudy. In New York City, 20 degrees, cloudy. In Louisville, 13 degrees, rain. Weather for tomorrow. In Santa Monica, 24 degrees, clear. In Orlando, 33 degrees, clear. In Atlanta, 30 degrees, clear. In Chicago, 15 degrees, cloudy. In New York City, 16 degrees, cloudy. In Columbus, 17 degrees, cloudy. In Louisville, 15 degrees, cloudy. That's all for me. See you next time.

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1: Hello, I'm Kate, and I'll tell you about the weather in 21st September and for the following day. In Rio Branco, 39 degrees, clear. In Brasilia, 31 degree, clear. In Toronto, 15 degrees, cloudy. In Rome, 31 degree, cloudy. In Singapore, 33 degrees, cloudy. In London, 19 degrees, clear. In Los Angeles, 26 degrees, cloudy. Weather for tomorrow. In Rio Branco, 41 degree, cloudy. In Brasilia, 33 degrees, clear. In Toronto, 15 degrees, clear. In Rome, 28 degrees, clear. In Singapore, 34 degrees, clear. In London, 22 degrees, cloudy. In Los Angeles, 27 degrees, clear. That's all for me. See you next time.
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1: Hello, I'm Kate, and I'll tell you about the weather in 21st September and for the following day. In Santa Monica, 23 degrees, clear. In Orlando, 29 degrees, clear. In Atlanta, 31 degree, clear. In Chicago, 16 degrees, cloudy. In New York City, 20 degrees, cloudy. In Louisville, 13 degrees, rain. Weather for tomorrow. In Santa Monica, 24 degrees, clear. In Orlando, 33 degrees, clear. In Atlanta, 30 degrees, clear. In Chicago, 15 degrees, cloudy. In New York City, 16 degrees, cloudy. In Columbus, 17 degrees, cloudy. In Louisville, 15 degrees, cloudy. That's all for me. See you next time.
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1: Hello, I'm Kate, and I'll tell you about the weather in 21st September and for the following day. In Santa Monica, 23 degrees clear. In Orlando, 29 degrees clear. In Atlanta, 31 degree clear. In Chicago, 16 degrees cloudy. In New York City, 20 degrees cloudy. In Louisville, 13 degrees rain. Weather for tomorrow. In Santa Monica, 24 degrees clear. In Orlando, 33 degrees clear. In Atlanta, 30 degrees clear. In Chicago, 15 degrees cloudy. In New York City, 16 degrees cloudy. In Columbus, 17 degrees cloudy. In Louisville, 15 degrees cloudy. That's all for me. See you next time.

0: I'm Kate, and I'll tell you about the weather in 21st September and for the following day. In Rio Branco, 39 degrees, clear. In Brasilia, 31 degree, clear. In Toronto, 15 degrees, cloudy. In Rome, 31 degree, cloudy. In Singapore, 33 degrees, cloudy. In London, 19 degrees, clear. In Los Angeles, 26 degrees, cloudy.
1: Weather for tomorrow.
0: In Rio Branco, 41 degree, cloudy. In Brasilia, 33 degrees, clear. In Toronto, 15 degrees, clear. In Rome, 28 degrees, clear. In Singapore, 34 degrees, clear. In London, 22 degrees, cloudy. In Los Angeles, 27 degrees, clear. That's all for me. See you next time.

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1: Hello, I'm Kate, and I'll tell you about the weather in 21st September and for the following day. In Santa Monica, 23 degrees clear. In Orlando, 29 degrees clear. In Atlanta, 31 degree clear. In Chicago, 16 degrees cloudy. In New York City, 20 degrees cloudy. In Louisville, 13 degrees rain. Weather for tomorrow. In Santa Monica, 24 degrees clear. In Orlando, 33 degrees clear. In Atlanta, 30 degrees clear. In Chicago, 15 degrees cloudy. In New York City, 16 degrees cloudy. In Columbus, 17 degrees cloudy. In Louisville, 15 degrees cloudy. That's all for me. See you next time.

0: Hello, I'm Kate, and I'll tell you about the weather in 21st September and for the following day. In Rio Branco, 39 degrees, clear. In Brasilia, 31 degree, clear. In Toronto, 15 degrees, cloudy. In Rome, 31 degree, cloudy. In Singapore, 33 degrees, cloudy. In London, 19 degrees, clear. In Los Angeles, 26 degrees, cloudy.
1: Weather for tomorrow.
0: In Rio Branco, 41 degree, cloudy. In Brasilia, 33 degrees, clear. In Toronto, 15 degrees, clear. In Rome, 28 degrees, clear. In Singapore, 34 degrees, clear. In London, 22 degrees, cloudy. In Los Angeles, 27 degrees, clear. That's all for me. See you next time.
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